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So keep moving.

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1: 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A freak like me just needs infinity.

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1: There's only one love standing beside you. Hi, my name is Marketa.
2: My name is Peter.
1: And we are Verona.
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you don't like something, change it. If you don't like your job, quit. If you don't have enough time, stop watching TV.